Drink some margaritas by swinging blue lights. Listen to the mariachi play at midnight. Are you with me? Are you with me?

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Oh my, good Lord. Tell them drinks.

0: 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Are you with me? Are you with me?
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But when I lean for the kiss, you said I'll probably send you some pics. And I'm not

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1: Hello, it's me again. I'm Philippe Pépin. Et I would like to play for you Billy Joel, Rihanna, The Weeknd and Daft Punk, Starship, Sia, Jennifer Lopez, and my friend Samantha Fox. I want to have some fun.
2: Hello,
1: oui.
2: It's me again.
1: Yes.
2: Don't you know it's hard to